0: Well, September is finally here. And now we can go into home stretch. Brewers, 85 wins, leading the NL Central. Of course, today starts the series of dates with the Chicago Cubs. 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

of weird. A lot of kids, in fact, I think all, starting school before Labor Day. You know, my little guy today, first day of school. Yeah, it's Ritter. I don't think I ever started till after Labor Day. Of course, you know, Labor Day being this coming weekend would put being starting school mid-September. So, yeah, okay.

0: Hey, it's Ritter. So Labor Day weekend coming up, and AAA says to prepare for, well, expensive things, packed roads, stresses. We're going to talk about it coming up.
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7: Tonight brings a chance of rain with a stray thunderstorm or two, lows settling into the low 70s. Tomorrow turns partly cloudy with highs near the upper 80s, and that pattern holds overnight with lows again in the low 70s. Thursday looks variably cloudy with a high of 86. Friday, rain looks likely, highs near 87, lows in the low 70s. By Saturday, some sun breaks through with highs back in the upper 80s.

yo, it's Ritter. And if you got plans to travel this weekend, you are among a lot of people. AAA always puts out their list of, you know, expected amount people spend, expect number of people traveling. And, well, they say this could be the busiest Labor Day weekend on the roads that we've ever had. And I think when we look back to Memorial Day, it was kind of the same thing. A lot of people traveling and driving. And, you know, just make sure you bring your patience.

Hey, it's Ritter. So we found out Josh Jacobs will be missing at least the first 8 weeks of the season. What are the Packers going to do about that? Oh, they already made a move this weekend. I'll fill you in coming up.

it's Ritter. While the Packers cut down to their final 53-man roster, that's always not just the moves of cutting current players, it's always adding, which they were doing a little of that right away yesterday, adding a new running back to the running back room with Josh Jacobs' suspension taking place, trading to Pittsburgh for their running back, Caleb Johnson, who was also a third-round pick back in 2025. They shipped away Kyle McCord, backup quarterback, to the Miami Dolphins, basically took the Dolphins pick and used it to acquire Caleb Johnson. So just a couple of moves and shakeups in the Packers locker room, and

0: I don't know if you're feeling the same as me. It's Ritter. But apparently Wisconsin missed the memo that it's September now. Heat, humidity, heat index is towards 100 in some spots. Yeah, that sounds like September in Wisconsin.
1: To everyone who could use a little something sweet today, let our team member Sandy tell you about one of our favorite ways to treat yourself.
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4: Tonight brings a chance of rain with a stray thunderstorm or two, lows settling into the low 70s. Tomorrow turns partly cloudy with highs near the upper 80s, and that pattern holds overnight with lows again in the low 70s. Thursday looks variably cloudy with a high of 86. Friday, rain looks likely, highs near 87, lows in the low 70s. By Saturday, some sun breaks through with highs back in the upper 80s.

tomorrow morning, we'll talk to Brett Eldridge. The crazy story of him going skydiving to celebrate a number one song and stories behind his biggest hits. Brett Eldridge, tomorrow morning on the Bobby Bones Show.

Okay, the whole world is still Dolly crazy this week, and if you're a fan, grab your wigs and your calendar, because there's something cool coming to Nashville this next year. Yeah, and your boy Ritter's got the details coming up.

Okay, this is so cool. What's up? It's Ritter. I just saw Dolly Parton's estate is going to be hosting Dolly Fest, a 2-day celebration coming up in Nashville.

Now, I guess this entire Nashville event was actually already planned before she passed. She was supposed to be involved in the whole thing, but obviously now with Dolly not here, they want to continue it in her memory. Now, the exact dates and details haven't been released yet, but they say, yes, it's happening.

was actually already planned before she passed. She was supposed to be involved in the whole thing, but obviously now with Dolly not here, they want to continue it in her memory. Now, the exact dates and details haven't been released yet, but they say, yes, it's happening. So, you know, be ready.

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3: Tonight, rain and thunderstorms look likely with close to half an inch expected, lows in the low 70s. Tomorrow brings partly cloudy skies with highs in the upper 80s. Then some clouds tomorrow night with lows back in the low 70s. Thursday stays partly cloudy, highs in the mid 80s. Friday looks like rain again, highs near 87. Saturday offers sun and clouds, highs still in the upper 80s with overnight lows in the upper 60s.

Hey, it's Ritter. You know those like disposable coffee pods and stuff? Like they're convenient, they're nice, but we hate the way that they're terrible for the environment. Well, there may be a new coffee pod with zero waste. And I mean like actually zero, as in you drink it. Oh, hang on, I'm gonna explain.

All right, I'm just going to go ahead and say it again. Science is amazing. It's Ritter. And there is a coffee maker that, well, I should say a coffee brand that is now developing a new single serve coffee maker pod, essentially, that is no plastic. The pod is actually just a little tab made of compressed coffee. And you put it in this little machine, and it makes your coffee. There's absolutely zero waste. This thing sounds pretty cool, if you ask me. I mean, the catch is the machine itself is $200, and then each pod is about 70 cents each. But then again, a cup of Joe on the go is, what, $5, $6 now anyway?

Well, September 1st here, and to me, that always triggers fall. Like, it is for sure fall. Of course, the start of some hunting seasons. You got Wisconsin's early goose season, teal, things like that all start. So if you hear what sounds like a gun club near you or drive past a farm field and wonder why all those geese aren't moving, well, there you go. And good luck, hunters.

0: So Brewers Cubs start a little stretch of games here this week against each other. And well, even if the Cubs don't win the division, they may still win people's hearts. Actually, is in a rom-com set that's taking place at Wrigley. Yeah, we got to talk about this coming up.
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3: Tonight, rain and thunderstorms look likely with close to half an inch expected, lows in the low 70s. Tomorrow brings partly cloudy skies with highs in the upper 80s. Then some clouds tomorrow night with lows back in the low 70s. Thursday stays partly cloudy, highs in the mid 80s. Friday looks

I mean, it's one way to get people's attention. It's Ritter. The Chicago Cubs are now launching a new scripted rom-com series on their TikTok. It's called Nine Innings to Love. Mm-hmm. I mean, this thing sounds like ChatGTP straight stroll it from Hallmark Channel. An aspiring romance writer and her love-shy seatmate who meet at a Cubs game. I guess it's basically a full nine-inning game, but played out over 17 short little episodes. And yeah, will not be viewed by me, but we all know how sensitive Cubs fans are, so they're going to love it.

Tomorrow morning, we'll talk to Brett Eldridge. The crazy story of him going skydiving to celebrate a number one song and stories behind his biggest hits. Brett Eldridge, tomorrow morning on the Bobby Bones Show.

too bright. Those blinds, yeah, let's just keep them closed. You know, my hands, they know where to go to find your fingertips, trace them back to your lips, take you on a trip. 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Yeah, just keep doing that, that thing you're doing there. Brush me with

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1: Hey folks, Ronnie Craig here, inviting you out to the 29th annual Elvis Explosion, live at the La Crosse Center, September 11, 12, and 13. 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

0: Overnight, expect rain and thunderstorms with about a quarter inch expected and lows near 69. That rain and thunderstorm activity continues today, with around a quarter inch of accumulation possible and highs reaching the upper 80s. Tonight turns mostly clear, with lows dropping into the low 70s. Rain returns tomorrow and looks likely, with highs in the mid 80s. Then, on Friday, rain is likely once again, with potential for close to a quarter inch and highs near 88.
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0: Overnight, expect rain and thunderstorms with about a quarter inch expected and lows near 69. That rain and thunderstorm activity continues today, with around a quarter inch of accumulation possible and highs reaching the upper 80s. Tonight turns mostly clear, with lows dropping into the low 70s. Rain returns tomorrow and looks likely, with highs in the mid 80s. Then, on Friday, rain is likely once again, with potential for close to a quarter inch and highs near 88.
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0: Overnight, expect rain and thunderstorms with about a quarter inch expected and lows near 69. That rain and thunderstorm activity continues today, with around a quarter inch of accumulation possible and highs reaching the upper 80s. Tonight turns mostly clear, with lows dropping into the low 70s. Rain returns tomorrow and looks likely, with highs in the mid 80s. Then, on Friday, rain is likely once again, with potential for close to a quarter inch and highs near 88.
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0: Overnight, expect rain and thunderstorms with about a quarter inch expected and lows near 69. That rain and thunderstorm activity continues today, with around a quarter inch of accumulation possible and highs reaching the upper 80s. Tonight turns mostly clear, with lows dropping into the low 70s. Rain returns tomorrow and looks likely, with highs in the mid-80s. Then, on Friday, rain is likely once again, with potential for close to a quarter inch and highs near 88.
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0: moving on.
1: Reading Chelsea with you. Chelsea, I think all kids are back at school officially today.
2: Yes.
1: Some have been back for more than a week.
2: Mm-hmm.
1: Some yesterday, some today.
2: Yeah.
1: But I think all kids are back in school. It's so odd because with Labor Day falling the way it's not like first official day of school. It's all been spread out depending on the school district.
2: But I think a short week for most kids for the first week is very helpful.
1: I agree.
2: Not too much overload.
1: Yeah, everybody kind of dips their toes in the water.
2: Yep.
1: And then you get 3 days.
2: Yes.
1: And then only 4 days.
2: Mm-hmm.
1: Then another weekend.
2: Yeah.
1: So it's going to be a couple weeks here before we have the full 5 day.
2: Right.
1: Pow right in the kisser week. Right?
2: That's true.
1: Which isn't, I don't think that's bad for teachers either.
2: Oh, no.
1: Lunch
2: everybody
1: staff,
2: needs
1: principals,
2: a,
1: everybody just kind of.
2: Needs a little ramp up time, as they say.
1: Yeah. But a lot of excitement for kids around this time. Hopefully your kids are still excited for school and into it. And yeah, but again, it's going to be kind of slow going here as everybody gets back.

0: Hey, it's Chelsea. He's Reed. Reed, yesterday, I took our son, Grant, who is headed off to kindergarten today, to some back-to-school shopping. Nothing like waiting until the day before. But it wasn't picked over, Reed. In fact, we got the last backpack, so maybe it was picked over. We got the last backpack in the color that he wanted. So we were good. It was fine. Everything was fine. And, you know, we were looking at some shoes, and I had already gotten Grant new shoes, so we didn't need shoes. But he was, like, looking at them, and he's like, I really want these shoes. And I said, they have laces on them, and you can't have laces in school. And he was just like, oh, okay.
1: Is that a rule?
0: Well,
1: do you make that up?
0: That's pretty good. Just know as a teacher, like, and here is this article that I found then. Miss Bunny, she posted on social, and she said, I have rules in my classroom, and sometimes parents are, you know, upset with them. But she said, if a child cannot tie their shoes, they cannot have laces on their shoes. She's like, I'm not sitting there tying shoes all the time, which I totally understand that. Because can you imagine if you had whatever
1: it
0: is?
1: How are they going to learn? Parents got to... I remember my dad taught me how to tie shoes. Or my mom. I can't remember. But I remember learning how to tie shoes.
0: Mm-hmm.
1: And you do the two bunny ears until finally someone says, just do the one and wrap it around.
0: Yep.

0: Hey, it's Reed and Chelsea along with you. All right, so the new routine started with the kids getting
1: bedtime,
0: up. Bedtime last night. I had a good attitude last night.
1: Oh.
0: The previous two nights, Chelsea said I was goofing around with some other words. And I said, that's it. Time to get after it. I did well last night. This morning, I did okay.
1: I literally need now perfection.
0: Well, yeah, catch me
1: until
0: a week.
1: June.
0: Yeah, see me in a week. See how I'm doing. Because
1: no.
0: I don't even start strong. But today I did.
1: Yeah.
0: But I will then, and Grant and I both will sort of just fall off.
1: Yeah.
0: So we got to keep the momentum. It takes like 21 days to get in a habit.
1: Oh my gosh.
0: But the problem you run into with me is we got a 3-day weekend coming up. So I'm going to, I'm going to be like, we don't need to do it now.
1: No, it's true.
0: And then a 4-day week. So you get your 21 days in a row. That will take you months.
1: Yes.
0: Just by the time we're good at it next spring, it'll be summer vacation.
1: That cannot be acceptable in this scenario, Reed.
0: And you can't get our daughter who's two on a track. She doesn't care.
1: No.
0: If she goes to sleep, she goes to sleep. She might not.
1: Right.
0: She will be annoyed
1: when
0: you wake
1: her
0: up. She might yell.
1: We don't know.
0: My dad had to stay over with her when we were gone. And he's like, you know, she just kind of yells randomly about 3 times a night. Yep. She's done that since she was born. Yep. That's perfectly normal. But he goes in there.

0: Hey, it's Reed and Chelsea. I don't know if this is rage bait, Chels, but you've got this trend on social media where it seems as though men really don't know how to spell.
1: Okay.
0: And, you know, it's men trying to pronounce words like quinoa.
1: Oh.
0: Hors d'oeuvres. Epitome.
1: They don't know how to say it, or they don't know how to spell it, or both.
0: Well, women on TikTok are quizzing husbands and boyfriends on how to pronounce words. Sure. So they're showing them the words. And one video of a husband stumbling over epitome, rendezvous.
1: Oh.
0: Jeepers, look at that. a faux pas, topped $1 million. Excuse me, 1 million views.
1: Reed, are you okay?
0: I think I'm okay. One man read quinoa as a sub company, a sub restaurant.
1: Sure.
0: Hors d'oeuvres as a not safe for work type thing. Teachers and other users call it a symptom of a literacy crisis.
1: Wow.
0: A counter trend emerged of partners and men proving they can pronounce the entire list.
1: Mm-hmm.
0: Now, is this true or is this just rage bait? Are we just trying? Because some of this stuff is social. It looks staged. But if acted well enough, do I really care?
1: Being in education, I believe it.
0: Sad. But how often are you going to use quinoa in your life?
1: Yeah, I don't know.

0: Reed and Chelsea with you. All right, so first day of kindergarten today for our son, Grant. This is a moment that Chelsea talked about, I think, the day he was born.
1: Is that true?
0: And you said you were going to very much struggle and we're not looking forward to this day, but you seem like you are doing excellent.
1: Don't look at me too close, Reed. Jeepers.
0: You got a little bit choked up, but...
1: It's weird.
0: It's weird, weird to have a kindergartner.
1: Having a kindergartner, right? Like, yeah. And these are the kids that were born during 2020.
0: These are the pandemic babies. These are the kids when the pandemic hit, you and I were on air saying, there'd be some babies born this year. And then lo and behold, Grant Thomas came in December. But I think that when you have a two-year-old or a three-year-old, like, oh my gosh, kindergarten. But now he needs to go to kindergarten.
1: Yeah.
0: And I've reiterated this to you many times. Like, if he was 4K this year, that would not be good for the 4K teachers. He needs that full
1: academic
0: learning,
1: focus,
0: getting into it, focus. But I think it's weird. Today is a day we will never forget.
1: Oh, here we go, Reed.
0: That's how my brain works. There's so many days we have in our lives that they're forgetful. You never, you know.
1: Yeah.
0: Today is not one of those days.
1: No.
0: But don't put too much pressure on taking the kids, picking them up.
1: Right.
0: You know, get your picture if you want. We measured Grant's height.
1: Yeah.
0: And it's the same Bucky Badger, like,
1: banner.
0: Got milk banner, I think, that I had and my brother had when I was a kid.
1: It's so cool.
0: And so rolled it up, brought it here and from my dad's house. And so this will be his first day of kindergarten. I'd like to do first and last day of the school year moving forward.
1: Oh, that's maybe a good idea.
0: So much like, though, Chelsea's pictures when 1 month, 2 month. Yeah, some of those floated a little bit.
1: Oh.
0: Sometimes it's like, boy, Grant didn't grow as much from 5 months to 6 months. Well, that was 5 months and 3 weeks.

0: She's Chelsea. I'm Reed. Let's go back to something, Chelsea, you were talking about back there. About so there are teachers that say you cannot have shoelaces on your shoes as a kid in school unless you know how to tie your shoes.
1: Yes.
0: And our son does not.
1: Yet.
0: He's close.
1: Right. We're not there yet.
0: It's just not maybe a give skill it you need to know as much as what you did when we were kids.
1: It's so true.
0: Now it's slip-ins, everything. And
1: like, now, even for myself, I don't buy tie shoes. I just want the, like, slip-on, like, tennis shoes, obviously. But, like, I call my mama go shoes. My go mama shoes. Like, I need them to just be like, whoop, and move it on.
0: Oh, I'm not going to. You almost don't even have to stop. You just slip.
1: I don't want to be able to sit down. I can't sit down.
0: But you complain about never getting a chance to sit down.
1: You want me to sit down?
0: This could be your chance.
1: If I sit down, first of all, we don't have a place. Like, do you have a place in your house where you can sit down? And I don't. We don't.
0: Your parents kind of had that.
1: Sit on the garage.
0: Your parents kind of had that hutch thing.
1: Yes. With a bench. We don't have room for that. Anyway. If I sat down and tied my shoes and the kids were getting their shoes on, they'd knock over something in the laundry room. It would just be...
0: Well, our son's in this phase. He's thrown himself against walls.
1: He did that yesterday.
0: Yeah. Yeah. He did that for me too. It's just, it's like, and bam. And I'm just like, what was that? I mean, what are you doing?
1: It's very startling.
0: Shaking the wall. I'm like, you're going to, it's somebody you're going to go through that.

0: There's Chelsea. I'm Reed. All right, Chelsea, that pit in your stomach before a bad decision. Turns out it's data. Neuroscientist. What? Antonio, not sure his last name.
1: Okay.
0: The body encodes past outcomes as physical signals, and those signals reach us before conscious reasoning finishes. And then creates a bias for or against the decision.
1: So, like, when you say listen to your gut, is that what it's saying?
0: That's really what you've got. You know, that it's just that feeling.
1: Yeah.
0: It could be a good feeling, too. Something good's about to happen.
1: Yeah.
0: Or something bad's about to happen.
1: Yeah.
0: The Iowa gambling task, players showed stress responses to risky card decks before they could explain why. Now, people with damage to this part of your prefrontal cortex, they kept picking bad decks even after identifying them as bad, because they weren't getting the feeling of, I shouldn't do this. Isn't this fascinating?
1: Yes.
0: So the advice is name what the analysis says and what the gut says separately, and log decisions and outcomes to calibrate them over time.
1: Wow.
0: But again, that pit in your stomach or that feeling of something really good's about to happen, you're more aware of it before your brain has done all the math to say, oh yeah, this is good. And people with that damaged part of their brain can write on paper, this is wrong. They'll still pick it because they don't have that part of them saying,
1: that's so interesting.
0: So there's your gut feeling.

Hey girl, what's up? I know it's late, but I knew you'd pick it up. Nah, I ain't drunk. Okay, maybe I do have a little buzz, but that's all.

Country Music News, Reed and Chelsea with you. Tim McGraw and Faith Hill have a wedding to help plan. Their daughter Maggie, 28 years old, got engaged over the weekend to her boyfriend James. Sister Gracie announced it on social media, sharing photos of the ring. Gracie and Sister Audrey helped set up the proposal, which Gracie described as filled with flowers and family. Maggie has a Stanford master's degree and works in special projects and government affairs at Earth League International. Don't know the wedding date yet. People reports the couple dated for a couple of years. Congratulations to Tim and Faith and the entire family.

0: Hey, it's Chelsea. He's Reed. Reed, we got a negative message about you specifically. Sorry.
1: No, it's okay. What is it? It
0: says, here we go. The morning show turns into Reed sports talk and he rambles on and on. Sometimes.
1: Yeah, not wrong. Chelsea will try and keep me on track.
0: I'm like,
1: so excited the hand for football signals. Season.
0: Yeah.
1: Oh, I'm so excited.
0: Did you see the Brewers versus Cubs the other day, though?
1: Did you hear the Brewers pitcher was tipping his pitches?
0: No.
1: Jeepers. I would expect at this point in the season, you wouldn't be having that issue, but... Yeah, no, it's a good reminder. 9-10, 9-12, 60-60, if I ever get into that. I've got to try to... I got to try and keep it between the lines. This is not a sports talk show. But I'm just happy we get to that point where... I mean, I love playoff baseball.
0: Yes.
1: But the dog days of August now, we're done with that.
0: Yep.
1: But not having football, that's for football fans, we know. Matt's right. A grind.
0: Right.
1: So this will be good.
0: September 13th, it comes back.
1: Yeah, and the Badgers and Notre Dame on Sunday.
0: Yeah.
1: 3 touchdown underdogs, though.
0: Okay.
1: You know, I'm going to wake up Monday for Labor Day either like, yeah, or like, oh boy, you know?
0: Okay.
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2: Storms move in this morning with highs near 87. We can't rule out a storm or two overnight. Lows falling to the low 70s. Tomorrow brings a good chance of rain. Highs in the mid 80s. Tomorrow night, more rain arrives. Around a quarter inch expected. Lows again in the low 70s. Friday, rain returns. Close to a quarter inch likely. Highs in the upper 80s. Lows back in the low 70s.
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1: 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West Salem Cares brings you the 5th annual street dance fundraiser this Sunday, starting at 4 o'clock on West Salem's Leonard Street. 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
6: Property taxes statewide saw the largest increase in more than 3 decades.
2: That's Democrat David Crowley's plan. Crowley and the Democrats seem more interested in raising taxes to fund fraud than fight fraud. Crowley raised property taxes in Milwaukee County.
7: Crowley recommends increasing the property tax levy.
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1: 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Her car's broken down. She don't have any money. Luckily, there's good people in the world. 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
6: A man was found dead in a ditch in Holman late Monday night. The man's body was found off Holman Drive just north of McHugh Road at about 10:45 Monday night. Police say they were able to gather evidence at the scene. There's no public safety threat. A farmer died after getting trapped in a grain bin northeast of Viroqua yesterday afternoon. Police say the farmer climbed inside the bin to clear corn that got stuck in the bin when the bin collapsed. A Bangor Schools employee has been placed on leave after allegations of allegedly inappropriate communications between the employee and a student this summer. The district is cooperating with police. A development agreement on the former La Crosse Southside Kmart site will be considered by the Finance Committee tomorrow evening. Developers are proposing a three-phase mixed-use development that will include more than 200 apartments, 33 townhouses, more than 160 garages, a parking lot with nearly 140 spaces, and 25,000 square feet of commercial space. City staff say it'll have an assessed value of $45 million when fully completed. It would need nearly $12 million in TIF assistance and an estimated $1 million in utility upgrades. West Salem Schools had a ribbon cutting last week for their new elementary gym approved in a November of 2024 referendum. That referendum also included high school upgrades, and Superintendent Ryan Reber updates where they're at with those.
7: What people don't see is the interior of the high school was under construction all summer, too. So part of the referendum project was to bring our math classrooms up from the basement, and then they took over where art was. So then art got our old tech ed area, and so that all got rebuilt over the course of the summer. Tech ed will be a new area. We don't have any classes planned in there first semester, so start of the second semester, so right around January 17th, that we'll be able to have classes in there.
6: Reber says he'll meet with La Crosse County next month on additional land the district is looking to buy east of the hockey rink. And now you're up to date. Craig Otto, Magnum Media News.
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2: Storms move in this morning with highs near 87. We can't rule out a storm or two overnight, lows falling to the low 70s. Tomorrow brings a good chance of rain, highs in the mid 80s. Tomorrow night, more rain arrives, around a quarter inch expected, lows again in the low 70s. Friday, rain returns, close to a quarter inch likely, highs in the upper 80s, lows back in the low 70s.
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0: in this magical place. And as a songwriter, you get to play God in that scenario where you get to make it finish however you want. And then we went back and years later and shot the video there.
1: Was that your number two, second number one?
0: 24. That was my second number one. Yes. The Bobby Bones
1: Show. Okay, here's that song now. Another number one from Brett Eldridge. Here is Beat of the Music on the Bobby Bones Show.

0: The portion of the proceeds tonight are going to benefit Angel's House of Healing. You can find more details at Beer Bike Bike Brigade on Facebook. I'm Kelly Wild from Magnum Media.
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7: Rebecca Cook.
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7: Yeah.
6: Have my vote.
7: Thank you.
1: All right, have a good day, you guys.
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1: I'm Rebecca Cook, candidate for Congress, and I approve this message. 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
1: We'll talk about what America's favorite sleep temperature is. I love sleeping so cold. But we'll do that. Also, we have a TV game coming up. If you love old school television shows, that game's coming up next. And then we got to talk about guys at the gym not wearing their wedding rings. So all that on the way.
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1: Bobby Bones here. I hope you're with us in the morning at 6. That's when we start. It's the Bobby Bones Show right here on Kix 106.3.

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4: A man was found dead in a ditch in Holman late Monday night. The man's body was found off Holman Drive just north of McHugh Road at about 10:45 Monday night. Police say they were able to gather evidence at the scene. There's no public safety threat. A farmer died after getting trapped in a grain bin northeast of Viroqua yesterday afternoon. Police say the farmer climbed inside the bin to clear corn that got stuck in the bin when the bin collapsed. A Bangor Schools employee has been placed on leave after allegations

0: allegedly inappropriate communications between the employee and a student this summer. The district is cooperating with police. A development agreement on the former La Crosse Southside Kmart site will be considered by the Finance Committee tomorrow evening. Developers are proposing a three-phase mixed-use development that will include more than 200 apartments, 33 townhouses, more than 160 garages, a parking lot with nearly 140 spaces, and 25,000 square feet of commercial space. City staff say it'll have an assessed value of $45 million when fully completed. It would need nearly $12 million in TIF assistance and an estimated $1 million in utility upgrades. West Salem schools had a ribbon cutting last week for their new elementary gym approved in a November of 2024 referendum. That referendum also included high school upgrades, and Superintendent Ryan Reber updates where they're at with those.
1: What people don't see is the interior of the high school was under construction all summer, too. So part of that referendum project was to bring our math classrooms up from the basement, and then they took over where art was. So then art got our old tech ed area, and so that all got rebuilt over the course of the summer. Tech ed will be a new area. We don't have any classes planned in there first semester, so start of the second semester, so right around January 17th, that we'll be able to have classes in there.
0: Reber says he'll meet with La Crosse County next month on additional land the district is looking to buy east of the hockey rink. And now you're up to date. Craig Otto, Magnum Media News.
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4: Storms move in this morning with highs near 87. We can't rule out a storm or two overnight. Lows falling to the low 70s. Tomorrow brings a good chance of rain. Highs in the mid-80s. Tomorrow night, more rain arrives. Around a quarter inch expected, lows again in the low 70s. Friday, rain returns, close to a quarter inch likely, highs in the upper 80s, lows back in the low 70s.
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5: Yeah.

0: kid, and she may have been younger than five. I'm not sure if she was five. But he, that's his thing. Like, he was an expert skydiver.
1: Yeah, it'd be like you bringing Billy to work with you today.
2: Yeah, but there's nothing dangerous about this.
0: Yeah, I'd say pickleball. I hurt my ankle. I had to get surgery. So you never know what's going to happen on a pickleball court. That could be dangerous.
1: True.
0: Yeah, yeah. If I said that, my wife would say no.
2: I mean, absolutely.
0: Sometimes if it turns yellow and I go under it and I got the baby in the car.
2: Oh, the traffic light?
0: Hey.
2: What are you doing?
0: I'm like, it's okay. It's okay. You guys, leave us a voicemail anytime. 877-77-BOBBY.
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0: All right, if you're a dude and you're working out at the gym, I can understand if you don't wear your wedding ring, because especially if it's like metal. But now that's becoming an issue for some folks, because you got a guy with no wedding ring who seems single, and he's not even single. But we're going to talk about that. Also, we have a dumb debate of the day coming up, talking about mowing your yard in the morning. What's too early? We got America's favorite sleep temperature coming up. Still got a big show. Glad everybody's here. Back in a second.
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6: That's Democrat David Crowley's plan. 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Crowley raised property taxes in Milwaukee County.
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4: A man was found dead in a ditch in Holman late Monday night. The man's body was found off Holman Drive just north of McHugh Road at about 10:45 Monday night. Police say they were able to gather evidence at the scene. There's no public safety threat. A farmer died after getting trapped in a grain bin northeast of Viroqua yesterday afternoon. Police say the farmer climbed inside the bin to clear corn that got stuck in the bin when the bin collapsed. A Bangor Schools employee has been placed on leave after allegations of allegedly inappropriate communications between the employee and a student this summer. The district is cooperating with police. A development agreement on the former La Crosse Southside Kmart site will be considered by the Finance Committee tomorrow evening. Developers are proposing a three-phase mixed-use development that will include more than 200 apartments, 33 townhouses, more than 160 garages, a parking lot with nearly 140 spaces, and 25,000 square feet of commercial space. City staff say it'll have an assessed value of $45 million when fully completed. It would need nearly $12 million in TIF assistance and an estimated $1 million in utility upgrades. West Salem Schools had a ribbon cutting last week for their new elementary gym approved in a November of 2024 referendum. That referendum also included high school upgrades, and Superintendent Ryan Reber updates where they're at with those.
5: What people don't see is the interior of the high school was under construction all summer, too. So part of the referendum project was to bring our math classrooms up from the basement, and then they took over where art was. So then art got our old tech ed area, and so that all got rebuilt over the course of the summer. Tech ed will be a new area. We don't have any classes planned in there first semester, so start of the second semester, so right around January 17th, that we'll be able to have classes in there.
4: Reber says he'll meet with La Crosse County next month on additional land the district is looking to buy east of the hockey rink. And now you're up to date. Craig Otto, Magnum Media News.
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8: Storms move in this morning with highs near 87. We can't rule out a storm or two overnight. Lows falling to the low 70s. Tomorrow brings a good chance of rain. Highs in the mid 80s. Tomorrow night, more rain arrives. Around a quarter inch expected. Lows again in the low 70s. Friday, rain returns. Close to a quarter inch likely. Highs in the upper 80s. Lows back in the low 70s.
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0: And if you love 90s country music, this next segment is for you. Everybody on the show, I need you to get out a piece of paper and a pen. No computers. Yeah. Can't even look at your computer.
1: Okay.
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1: Eddie's trying to teach his kids to do something. He's having a little difficulty with it. We'll talk about that. And then also in the next segment, we'll talk about what America's favorite sleep temperature is and what we go to sleep at. And mine's free. 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But we'll do that. 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
12: Oh.
13: Yeah.
12: Have my vote.
13: Thank you.
6: Exactly. All right, have a good day, you guys.
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6: I'm Rebecca Cook, candidate for Congress, and I approve this message. 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
3: Hi, I'm State Representative Steve Doyle. We have your money, and some politicians in Madison don't want to give it back. Right now, Wisconsin has a $2.5 billion surplus. That means we took more money from you than we needed. This is at the same time as folks are straining to make ends meet, and some people are even skipping meals, medical care, and child care. Democrats and Republicans each have their own ideas as to what should happen with your money. However, in these polarized times, disagreement means gridlock, and gridlock means we're sitting on your money. That's why I'm asking our Democratic governor and our Republican legislative leaders to bring us back into special session to return your money now. Look, I voted for tax breaks in our current budget and for the budget surplus proposal put forth earlier this year, and I stand ready to vote for any reasonable proposal to provide needed relief again today, now. And that's why this message was paid for by the friends of Steve Doyle.
4: Storms move in this morning with highs near 87. We can't rule out a storm or two overnight, lows falling to the low 70s. Tomorrow brings a good chance of rain, highs in the mid-80s. Tomorrow night, more rain arrives, around a quarter inch expected, lows again in the low 70s. Friday, rain returns, close to a quarter inch likely, highs in the upper 80s, lows back in the low 70s.
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15: Have my vote.
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9: All right, have a good day, you guys.
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9: I'm Rebecca Cook, candidate for Congress, and I approve this message. 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

0: was up to no good.
1: Right. And she wanted to be clear about that too, because I asked her if I could share the story and do the PSA. And
0: but
1: she was
0: like, everything's anonymous except you said it started with the M. You didn't even have to do that. Oh. Mr. Bob.

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17: Rain and thunderstorms look likely through midday, with about a quarter inch of accumulation and highs peaking near 87. Then this evening, you might catch a rumble of thunder as lows settle into the low 70s. Rain becomes increasingly likely tomorrow, with highs in the mid-80s, and it should continue into tomorrow night, dropping another quarter inch or so before lows again slip into the low 70s.
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0: Reed and Chelsea, along with you, hope you are doing great here as we're heading towards Labor Day weekend. I haven't seen the travel numbers. We could look that up, but right. I would imagine it will be quite a bit.
1: I do, too.
0: Gas does not feel like it's as high as it was, but it's not cheap.
1: Yeah, it's true. We've kind of in the middle.
0: We got our own our old pontoon and put some of that premium gas in it.
1: Oh, yeah.
0: And that's over $5 a gallon. And I was like,

0: 1.8 gallons.
1: That should do it.
0: That's like, yeah, that's plenty. So, yeah, if you're buying that premium gas for any boating this weekend, whew, that's no ethanol. That is expensive stuff. So
1: I've seen a lot of like grilling hamburgers and stuff on sale at grocery stores, you know, brats.
0: Yeah, heck yeah.
1: A lot of grilling out going to happen this weekend. And I know it's only Wednesday, but the forecast looks really good for it.
0: For all 3 days?
1: As of now.
0: Because I was looking a couple of days ago. I thought there was maybe one in there.
1: Is there?
0: But
1: Friday.
0: If you get a little rain.
1: I thought there was a little rain maybe Friday.
0: I'm going to do maybe some grilling out this weekend if my brother comes.
1: I don't count Friday to the weekend because, you know.
0: Yeah, I you know how I am. The weekend starts at 5 p.m. on Friday.
1: Oh, here we go.
0: None of this noon thing, unless you're going to officially take that off.
1: Okay.
0: But 3-day weekend starts on Saturday morning. But anyway, it's going to be good. High school football Friday, too. Already week 3.
1: Oh, wow. Yeah.
0: If you're doing a high school football game, if you're going to Lambeau for the Badgers, and then you're doing a party on Labor Day, you got yourself a heck of a weekend.
1: Busy weekend.

Tomorrow morning, one of my favorite new artists, Lamont Landers, is coming in to perform with full band, doing a Stevie Wonder cover and so much more. 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

0: Braden Chelsea along with you. I'm talking a lot about the kids today. Mm-hmm. Some of you love that. Some of you hate that.
1: Oh,
0: and I assume a lot of you are in the middle. But
1: can't say hate.
0: Was trying to do a workbook just to get Grant first day of kindergarten today. So you're trying to do a workbook yesterday just to get him in the mode.
1: Oh, were you or were you cramming?
0: And I was sitting there trying to, and I said, Grant, I'm going to work next to you on my stuff. Daddy's got work to do. And then you're going to do your workbook.
1: Mm-hmm.
0: And he's just talking and talking.
1: Oh, it was unbelievable.
0: And it's like, well, that's sweet. It's very sweet. And I put up with it for like 20 minutes. And then he's eating his toast and it looked, he finished the corner or he had the corner left and he starts explaining how that looks like a tent or a doghouse.
1: Oh.
0: And then he got out of his chair and demonstrated how I would walk in a tent versus him because I'm taller and how a baby would crawl
1: You're
0: into
1: kidding.
0: A tent. And I'm like, son, just write the letter V. Like, just
1: finish your breakfast.
0: Please. And it was just the sweetest thing. But he'd be like, this is how you sharpen a pencil. And if I sharpen it too much, Grant, it breaks.
1: Grant was just trying to
0: That's
1: waste
0: what
1: time.
0: I don't know. You know, it's
1: waste
0: like
1: time.
0: It's like when they got to go to the bathroom during dinner. Do they?
1: The more
0: Or are
1: talking,
0: they just trying to get out of eating?
1: Less work.
0: Kids, we have this constant push and pull, right? We're trying to get them to do things. Hopefully it helped them.
1: Yeah.
0: And they're pushing back. And they don't know why they're pushing back.
1: I think that's classic parent trying to do a workbook the day before school, though.
0: Yeah, I mean,
1: that's
0: better.
1: Funny.
0: I said, get off the tablet.
1: Yeah, that's enough.
0: Or watch Khan Academy on tablet. It's not working.
1: Mm.
0: And to his point, it was not working.
1: Oh, well.
0: I was like, dang, Khan Academy. I know you're free, but it's like, if you're going to be there, I need you.
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6: Medicaid fraud, improper payments, and money laundering.
7: Two women are accused of defrauding Wisconsin Medicaid.
5: Millions of dollars in property tax increases.
8: A hike in property taxes.
9: Property taxes statewide saw the largest increase in more than three decades.
5: That's Democrat David Crowley's plan. Crowley and the Democrats seem more interested in raising taxes to fund fraud than fight fraud. Crowley raised property taxes in Milwaukee County.
10: Crowley recommends increasing the property tax levy.
5: David Crowley even wants to expand the fraud-ridden state Medicaid program.
11: Are you in favor of expanding Medicaid?
12: Oh, absolutely.
5: The David Crowley

0: as of yesterday morning, $28,000. They're trying to get to the $35,000 goal, obviously helping the family out with bills and things like that. His mother thanks supporters and says the fund will help the family and pay it forward in Adam's memory. They canceled their game last week. He was a multi-sport athlete, remembered for sports family and for cattle, which he was very involved in Jackson County. You know, these are just, there's no way to wrap your head around it. I played high school football. Never saw anything remotely close to this.
1: Right.
0: Definitely saw teammates, friends getting injured, broken collarbone, broken arm, things like that. But you just never expect in a game that something like this is going to happen. And so I have absolutely no critique of people who don't want their kids to play football.
1: Yeah.
0: For people who do want their kids to play football, football is my favorite sport. I absolutely love it. It was the sport I put a focus on in high school. It's the one I follow closest, NFL college. But it's, you know, you see a kid who goes out there to play a game and you know, doesn't come back out of it. So you can look up that GoFundMe page if you want to help at all. I hope they can surpass the $35,000 goal.
1: Right.
0: I haven't checked yet. Maybe they already have.

0: Braden Chelsea, keeping you company. All right, Chelsea, this was so incredibly sad. A lot of people heard about the Alma Center Lincoln High School senior who passed away in a football game, or after a football game.
1: Yes.
0: Died of an injury in an August 20th game. Adam Massman. EMTs were on the scene. He was taken to a hospital, later pronounced dead. A GoFundMe for the family has raised, last checked,

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2: Rain and thunderstorms look likely through midday, with about a quarter inch of accumulation and highs peaking near 87. Then this evening, you might catch a rumble of thunder as low

0: lows settle into the low 70s. Rain becomes increasingly likely tomorrow, with highs in the mid-80s, and it should continue into tomorrow night, dropping another quarter inch or so before lows again slip into the low 70s.
1: Why would you need any other preset? We play the most country every day. Kicks

Country Music News. Hey, it's Reed and Chelsea with you. Okay, we're going to see here. George Strait was announced yesterday as a headliner for Boots in the Park in Albuquerque in May of next year. The festival's post says he is returning to New Mexico one final time. So this has led everybody to speculate, is he retiring? Now, no official retirement announcement has been made about George Strait. At a May show last year, he said he has, quote, maybe 5 good years left. So it would not seem like George Strait is going to be hanging it up next year. He's 74 years old, quit full-scale touring back in 2014, has had 60 number one hits. Alan Jackson, though, John Michael Montgomery, they have recently retired. People wondering if this post is somehow announcing that George is going to be retiring next year. But again, maybe 5 good years left. I don't know if it's him retiring or if this, headlining announcement, they're just trying to get more ticket sales for it. But hopefully.

0: Hey, it's Reed and Chelsea with you. Chelsea was talking before about maybe doing a little grilling out this weekend. If my brother comes, my brother's a foodie.
1: Mm-hmm.
0: I've got some of these beautiful steaks, some of those big steaks.
1: Beautiful.
0: Big, big steaks. And I'm thinking about putting two or three of those on the grill. And these are the tomahawks.
1: Don't they have to go in the oven first?
0: Yeah, there's a lot of ways you could do it. You can do two different sides of the grill. So one that's kind of oven-like, so it's not over direct flame. And you can finish with a reverse sear, as they call it.
1: There we go.
0: There's a lot of ways to do it. But I think, I don't know if Ty's ever had a tomahawk. Okay. Ty's a meat eater, a steak eater.
1: Yep.
0: And so we might do some of those, and that would be a lot of fun. And then Chelsea, I learned this from her family. You just do the potatoes and the onions and put those on the grill.
1: Right.
0: Kind of cut them up. And those are really good with some Lowry's.
1: They're called campfire potatoes.
0: Campfire potatoes.
1: We call them.
0: But you're not supposed to do
1: camp
0: those.
1: Camp potatoes.
0: But you're not supposed to do those in tin foil because it's not as good. But that's how you grew up. And you turned out okay.
1: I think I'm fine.
0: Yeah. I think for the most part. I don't know if we'd know anyway. So... you could do that. And in Chelsea's family, there really is Italian breadcrumbs for fish, and there's Lowry's. Yeah. Those are the two seasonings.
1: No. I said, yeah.
0: Yeah. No.
1: That's not true.
0: I was introduced to Lowry's with Chelsea.
1: We are a Lowry's family. That's for sure.
0: Oh, man. Lowry's and ibuprofen. The two things any human being needs to get through the week.

0: Reading Chelsea with you. Chelsea, I think all kids are back at school officially today.
1: Yes.
0: Some have been back for more than a week.
1: Mm-hmm.
0: Some yesterday, some today.
1: Yeah.
0: But I think all kids are back in school. It's so odd because with Labor Day falling the way, it's not like first official day of school. It's all been spread out depending on the school district.
1: But I think a short week for most kids for the first week is very helpful.
0: I agree.
1: Not too much overload.
0: Yeah. Everybody kind of dips their toes in the water.
1: Yep.
0: And then you get 3 days.
1: Yes.
0: And then only 4 days.
1: Mm-hmm.
0: Then another weekend.
1: Yeah.
0: So it's going to be a couple weeks here before we have the full 5 day.
1: Right.
0: Pow right in the kisser week. Right.
1: That's true.
0: Which isn't, I don't think that's bad for teachers either.
1: Oh, no.
0: Lunch
1: everybody
0: staff,
1: needs
0: principals, everybody just kind of
1: needs a little ramp up time, as they say.
0: Yeah. But a lot of excitement for kids around this time. Hopefully your kids are still excited for school and into it. And yeah, but again, it's going to be kind of slow going here as everybody gets back in the swing of things. And even if you don't have kids,
1: yeah,
0: you feel it.
1: Oh,
0: we're getting back and you're just kind of getting into a rhythm.
1: It's a reset.

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Yellow dog school bus kicking up.

day, Potts Farm was a place to go. 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Jack and Jim were a few good men. 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Better watch out for the boys in blue. And all this small town, he said, she said. 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Man, that talk is getting old. You better mind your business, man. Watch your mouth. Before I have to knock that loud mouth out. I'm tired of talking, man. Y'all ain't listening. Them old dirt

0: Hey, it's Chelsea. He's Reed. Reed, yesterday, I took our son, Grant, who is headed off to kindergarten today, to some back-to-school shopping. Nothing like waiting until the day before. But it wasn't picked over, Reed. In fact, we got the last backpack, so maybe it was picked over. Well, we got the last backpack in the color that he wanted. So we were good. It was fine. Everything was fine. And, you know, we were looking at some shoes, and I had already gotten Grant new shoes, so we didn't need shoes. But he was, like, looking at them, and he's like, I really want these shoes. And I said, they have laces on them, and you can't have laces in school. And he was just like, oh, okay.
1: Is that a rule?
0: Well,
1: do you make that up?
0: Just know as a teacher, like, and here is this article that I found then. Miss Bunny, she posted on social, and she said, I have rules in my classroom, and sometimes parents are, you know, upset with them. But she said, if a child cannot tie their shoes, they cannot have laces on their shoes. She's like, I'm not sitting there tying shoes all the time, which I totally understand that. Because can you imagine if you had whatever
1: it
0: is?
1: How are they going to learn? Parents got to, I remember my dad taught me how to tie shoes, or my mom, I can't remember, but I remember learning how to tie shoes.
0: Mm-hmm.
1: And you do the two bunny ears until finally someone says, just do the one and wrap it around.
0: Yep.
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6: It's endless money

0: for foreign wars and nothing but increased costs for hardworking families.
1: So you got your little calves.
2: That one was born yesterday.
1: Really? What a little honey.
0: I'm Rebecca Cook. I grew up on a dairy farm, ran a small business, and wait tables to pay the bills.
1: Hi, how are you guys?
0: I fight for people. That's why I refuse corporate cash, and I won't trade any stocks in Congress.
3: Do you want me to be honest? Do you want me to lie?
0: I want you to be honest.
3: Unfettered greed has caused us to be where we're at.
0: We need more working class folks to represent us in D.C. that aren't so far left or so far right. We want to work across the aisle to actually get things done.
4: Sue, what is your name again?
5: Rebecca Cook.
4: I've seen you.
5: I'm running against Derek Van Orden, so.
4: Oh.
5: Yeah.
4: Have my vote.
5: Thank you.
6: Exactly.
0: All right, have a good day, you guys.
6: Yeah, thank you.
0: I'm Rebecca Cook, candidate for Congress, and I approve this message. Paid for by Cook for Congress.
7: Do you hate goodbyes? So do we. You'll never have to say goodbye to us because we play the most country every day. Kicks

0: Hey, it's Reed and Chelsea along with you. All right, so the new routine started with the kids getting
1: bedtime,
0: up. Bedtime last night. I had a good attitude last night.
1: Oh.
0: The previous two nights, Chelsea said I was goofing around with some other words. And I said, that's it. Time to get after it. I did well last night. This morning, I did okay.
1: I literally need now perfection.
0: Well, yeah, catch me
1: until June.
0: Yeah, see me in a week. See how I'm doing. Because I don't even start strong. But today I did.
1: Yeah.
0: But I will then, and Grant and I both will sort of just fall off.
1: Yeah.
0: So we got to keep the momentum. It takes like 21 days to get in a habit.
1: Oh my gosh.
0: But the problem you run into with me is we got a 3-day weekend coming up. So I'm gonna be like, we don't need to do it now.
1: No, it's true.
0: And then a 4-day week. So you get your 21 days in a row. That will take you months.
1: Yes.
0: Just by the time we're good at it, next spring, it'll be summer vacation.
1: That cannot be acceptable in this scenario, Reed.
0: And you can't get our daughter, who's two, on a track. She doesn't care.
1: No.
0: If she goes to sleep, she goes to sleep. She might not.
1: Right.
0: She will be annoyed when you wake her up. She might yell.
1: We don't know.
0: My dad had to stay over with her when we were gone, and he's like, you know, she just kind of yells randomly about 3 times a night. Yep. She's done that since she was born. Yep. That's perfectly normal. But he goes in there. I'm like, turn that monitor down. He goes in there every time and soothes her or something, so...
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4: Monroe County Sheriff Wes Revels is going to mount a write-in campaign for the seat in November after announcing his retirement in March.

0: The retirement was to kick in January after his second term came to an end. Revels endorsed current Chief Deputy Chris Weaver when he announced his retirement. Weaver lost last month's Republican primary to Tomah business owner and former County Jail Sergeant Mike Krause, 63-37%. No Democrat is running in November. Revels was also a finalist to be Monroe County's next administrator earlier this summer. Revels retired as Tomah's police chief in 2013, ran for sheriff in 2014 before losing to Scott Perkins, then became Polk County Chief Deputy in northwestern Wisconsin before being elected Monroe County Sheriff in 2018. A man was found dead in a ditch in Holman late Monday night. The man's body was found off Holman Drive just north of McHugh Road at about 10:45 Monday night. Police say they were able to gather evidence at the scene. There's no public safety threat. A farmer died after getting trapped in a grain bin northeast of Viroqua yesterday afternoon. Police say the farmer climbed inside the bin to clear corn that got stuck in the bin when the bin collapsed. A Bangor Schools employee has been placed on leave after allegations of allegedly inappropriate communications between the employee and a student this summer. The district is cooperating with police. West Salem Schools had a ribbon cutting last week for their new elementary gym approved in a November of 2024 referendum. That referendum also included high school upgrades, and Superintendent Ryan Reber updates where they're at with those.
1: What people don't see is the interior of the high school was under construction all summer, too. So part of the referendum project was to bring our math classrooms up from the basement, and then they took over where art was. So then art got our old tech ed area, and so that all got rebuilt over the course of the summer. Tech ed will be a new area. We don't have any classes planned in their first semester, so start of the second semester, so right around January 17th, that we'll be able to have classes in there.
0: Reber says he'll meet with La Crosse County next month on additional land the district is looking to buy east of the hockey rink. And now you're up to date. Craig Otto, Magnum Media News.
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4: Rain and thunderstorms look likely through midday, with about a quarter inch of accumulation and highs peaking near 87. Then this evening, you might catch a rumble of thunder as lows settle into the low 70s. Rain becomes increasingly likely tomorrow, with highs in the mid-80s, and it should continue into tomorrow night, dropping another quarter inch or so before lows again slip into the low 70s.

0: Hey, it's Reed and Chelsea. I don't know if this is rage bait, Chels, but you've got this trend on social media where it seems as though men really don't know how to spell.
1: Okay.
0: And, you know, it's men trying to pronounce words like quinoa. Hors d'oeuvres. Epitome.
1: They don't know how to say it, or they don't know how to spell it, or both.
0: Well, women on TikTok are quizzing husbands and boyfriends on hard to pronounce words. Sure. So they're showing them the words. And one video of a husband stumbling over epitome, rendezvous. Jeepers, look at that. A faux pas, topped $1 million. Excuse me, 1 million views.
1: Reed, are you okay?
0: I think I'm okay. One man read quinoa as a sub company, a sub restaurant.
1: Sure.
0: Hors d'oeuvres as a not safe for work type thing. Teachers and other users call it a symptom of a literacy crisis.
1: Wow.
0: A counter trend emerged of partners and men proving they can pronounce the entire list.
1: Mm-hmm.
0: Now, is this true or is this just rage bait? Are we just trying? Because some of this stuff is social. It looks staged. But if acted well enough, do I really care?
1: Being in education, I believe it.
0: Sad. But how often are you going to use quinoa in your life?
1: Yeah, I don't know.

0: Reading Chelsea with you. All right, so first day of kindergarten today for our son Grant. This is a moment that Chelsea talked about, I think, the day he was born.
1: Is that true?
0: And

0: you said you were going to very much struggle and we're not looking forward to this day, but you seem like you are doing excellent.
1: Don't look at me too close, Reed. Jeepers.
0: You got a little bit choked up, but...
1: It's weird.
0: It's weird, weird to have a kindergartner.
1: Having a kindergartner, right? Like, yeah. And these are the kids that were born during 2020.
0: These are the pandemic babies. These are the kids when the pandemic hit, you and I were on air saying, there'd be some babies born this year. And then lo and behold, Grant Thomas came in December. But I think that when you have a two-year-old or a three-year-old, like, oh my gosh, kindergarten. But now he needs to go to kindergarten.
1: Yeah.
0: And I've reiterated this to you many times. Like, if he was 4K this year, that would not be good for the 4K teachers. He needs that full
1: academic
0: learning,
1: focus,
0: getting into it, focus. But I think it's weird. Today is a day we will never forget.
1: Oh, here we go, Reed.
0: That's how my brain works. There's so many days we have in our lives that they're forgetful. You never, you know.
1: Yeah.
0: Today is not one of those days.
1: No.
0: But don't put too much pressure on taking the kids, picking them up.
1: Right.
0: You know, get your picture if you want. We measured Grant's height.
1: Yeah.
0: And it's the same Bucky Badger, like,
1: banner.
0: Got milk banner, I think, that I had and my brother had when I was a kid.
1: It's so cool.
0: And so rolled it up, brought it here and from my dad's house. And so this will be his first day of kindergarten. I'd like to do first and last day of the school year moving forward.
1: Oh, that's maybe a good idea.
0: So much like, though, Chelsea's pictures when 1 month, 2 month. Yeah, some of those floated a little bit.
1: Oh.
0: Sometimes it's like, boy, Grant didn't grow as much from 5 months to 6 months. Well, that was 5 months and 3 weeks.
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4: Millions of dollars in property tax increases.
7: A hike in property taxes.
8: Property taxes statewide saw the largest increase in more than three decades.
4: That's Democrat David Crowley's plan. Crowley and the Democrats seem more interested in raising taxes to fund fraud than fight fraud. Crowley raised property taxes in Milwaukee County.
9: Crowley recommends increasing the property tax levy.
4: David Crowley even wants to expand the fraud-ridden state Medicaid program.
10: Are you in favor of expanding Medicaid?
11: Oh, absolutely.
4: The David Crowley plan. Higher property taxes, more Medicaid fraud. America's PAC, paid for and is responsible for the content of this advertising, not authorized by any candidate or candidate's agent or committee.

0: She's Chelsea. I'm Reed. Let's go back to something, Chelsea, you're talking about back there. So there are teachers that say you cannot have shoelaces on your shoes as a kid in school unless you know how to tie your shoes.
1: Yes.
0: And our son does not.
1: Yet.
0: He's close.
1: Right. We're not there yet.
0: It's just not maybe a give skill it another you need to know as much as what you did when we were kids.
1: It's so true.
0: Now it's slip-ins, everything. And
1: like, now, even for myself, I don't buy tie shoes. I just want the, like, slip-on, like, tennis shoes, obviously. But, like, I call them my mama go shoes. My go mama shoes. Like, I need them to just be like, whoop, and move it on.
0: Oh, I'm not going to. You almost don't even have to stop. You just slip.
1: I don't want to be able to sit down. I can't sit down.
0: But you complain about never getting a chance to sit down.
1: You want me to sit down?
0: This could be your chance.
1: If I sit down, first of all, we don't have a

0: place? Like, do you have a place in your house where you can sit down? And I don't. We don't.
1: Your parents kind of had that.
0: Sit on the garage.
1: Your parents kind of had that hutch thing.
0: Yes. With a bench.
1: With a bench.
0: We don't have room for that. Anyway, if I sat down and tied my shoes and the kids were getting their shoes on, they'd knock over something in the laundry room. It would just be.
1: Well, our son's in this phase. He's thrown himself against walls.
0: He did that yesterday.
1: Yeah. Yeah. He did that for me too. It's just, it's like, and bam. And I'm just like, what was that? I mean, what are you doing?
0: It's very startling.
1: Shaking the wall. I'm like, you're going to, it's somebody you're going to go through that wall when you get big enough.
0: I told him the same. I was just like, you are literally going to make a hole in the wall.
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0: Country music news. All right, Lainey Wilson has shared Dolly's last piece of advice she ever got from her. And this was just weeks before Dolly passed away last week, Tuesday. Lainey said that Dolly told her that it's great that her husband, Duck, lets her be herself. But also, Lainey needs to make sure that she lets Duck be himself, too. And Dolly talked about how she was married to Carl Dean for nearly 59 years, from May of 66 until his death in March of last year. And Carl avoided the spotlight, only attended one industry event with her. The two met the day that Dolly moved to Nashville, when he spotted her at a laundromat. And very famously, Carl did not want to be in spotlight. He did not want to be famous. Dolly, of course, incredibly famous. And so Dolly, you know, reminded Lainey, make sure you let Duck be who he is, just like he's letting you be who you are.
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2: Monroe County Sheriff Wes Revels is going to mount a write-in campaign for the seat in November after announcing his retirement in March. The retirement was to kick in January after his second term came to an end. Revels endorsed current Chief Deputy Chris Weaver when he announced his retirement. Weaver lost last month's Republican primary to Toma business owner and former County Jail Sergeant Mike Krause, 63-37%. No Democrat is running in November. Revels was also a finalist to be Monroe County's next administrator earlier this summer. Revels retired as Toma's police chief in 2013, ran for sheriff in 2014 before losing to Scott Perkins, then became Polk County Chief Deputy in northwestern Wisconsin before being elected Monroe County Sheriff in 2018. A man was found dead in a ditch in Holman late Monday night. The man's body was found off Holman Drive just north of McHugh Road at about 10:45 Monday night. Police say they were able to gather evidence at the scene. There's no public safety threat. A farmer died after getting trapped in a grain bin northeast of Viroqua yesterday afternoon. Police say the farmer climbed inside the bin to clear corn that got stuck in the bin when the bin collapsed. A Bangor Schools employee has been placed on leave after allegations of allegedly inappropriate communications between the employee and a student this summer. The district is cooperating with police. West Salem Schools had a ribbon cutting last week for their new elementary gym approved in a November of 2024 referendum. That referendum also included high school upgrades, and Superintendent Ryan Reber updates where they're at with those.

0: news.
1: What people don't see is the interior of the high school was under construction all summer, too. So part of the referendum project was to bring our math classrooms up from the basement, and then they took over where art was. So then art got our old tech ed area, and so that all got rebuilt over the course of the summer. Tech ed will be a new area. We don't have any classes planned in there first semester, so start of the second semester, so right around January 17th, that we'll be able to have classes in there.
2: Reavers says he'll meet with La Crosse County next month on additional land the district is looking to buy east of the hockey rink. And now you're up to date. Craig Otto, Magnum Media News.
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4: Rain and thunderstorms look likely through midday, with about a quarter inch of accumulation and highs peaking near 87. Then this evening, you might catch a rumble of thunder as lows settle into the low 70s. Rain becomes increasingly likely tomorrow, with highs in the mid-80s, and it should continue into tomorrow night, dropping another quarter inch or so before lows again slip into the low 70s.

0: There's Chelsea. I'm Reed. All right, Chelsea, that pit in your stomach before a bad decision. Turns out it's data. Neuroscientist. What? Antonio, not sure his last name.
1: Okay.
0: The body encodes past outcomes as physical signals, and those signals reach us before conscious reasoning finishes. And then creates a bias for or against the decision.
1: So like when you say listen to your gut, is that what it's saying?
0: That's really what you've got. You know, that it's just that feeling.
1: Yeah.
0: It could be a good feeling too. Something good's about to happen.
1: Yeah.
0: Or something bad's about to happen.
1: Yeah.
0: The Iowa gambling task, players showed stress responses to risky card decks before they could explain why. Now, people with damage to this part of your prefrontal cortex, they kept picking bad decks even after identifying them as bad because they weren't getting the feeling of, I shouldn't do this. Isn't this fascinating?
1: Yes.
0: So the advice is name what the analysis says and what the gut says separately and log decisions and outcomes to calibrate them over time.
1: Wow.
0: But again, that pit in your stomach or that feeling of something really good's about to happen, you're more aware of it before your brain has done all the math to say, oh yeah, this is good. And people with that damaged part of their brain can write on paper, this is wrong. They'll still pick it because they don't have that part of them saying,
1: that's so interesting.
0: So there's your gut feeling.

0: Hey, it's Chelsea. He's Reed. Reed, we got a negative message about you specifically. Sorry.
1: No, it's okay. What is it?
0: Says, here we go. The morning show turns into Reed sports talk and he rambles on and on. Yeah, sometimes.
1: Yeah, not wrong. Chelsea will try and keep me on track.
0: I'm like,
1: so excited the hand for football signals. Season.
0: Yeah.
1: Oh, I'm so excited.
0: Did you see the Brewers versus Cubs the other day, though?
1: Did you hear the Brewers pitcher was tipping his pitches?
0: No.
1: Jeepers. I would expect at this point in the season, you wouldn't be having that issue, but... Yeah, no, it's a good reminder. 9-10, 9-12, 60-60, if I ever get into that. I've got to try and keep it between the lines. This is not a sports talk show. But I'm just happy we get to that point where... I mean, I love playoff baseball.
0: Yes.
1: But the dog days of August now, we're done with that.
0: Yep.
1: But not having football, that's... For football fans, we know. Matt's right. A grind.
0: Right.
1: So this will be good.
0: September 13th, it comes back.
1: Yeah, and the Badgers and Notre Dame on Sunday.
0: Yeah.
1: Three touchdown underdogs, though.
0: Okay.
1: You know, I'm going to wake up Monday for Labor Day, either like, yeah, or like,

The Most Country Kicks 106.3 and the University of Tennessee's football team will honor Dolly Parton all season by wearing special orange butterfly helmet stickers with her name. Head coach Josh Heupel called her the Queen of East Tennessee.

0: I'm Kelly Wilde. 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Miranda Lambert, L. King next.
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3: Millions of dollars in Medicaid fraud.
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7: Property taxes statewide saw the largest increase in more than three decades.
3: That's Democrat David Crowley's plan. Crowley.

0: Kane Brown, who's clarifying his previous comments about not having friends in the music industry, he just wants a friendship like Morgan Wallen and Hardy have. He wants someone who he can grab beers with on a whim. This is the Most Country Kicks 106.3. I got Morgan Wallen next.
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2: You don't have to look too far to see living proof of Washington's failures.
3: Hi, Larry.
4: Rebecca, good morning.
2: It's endless money for foreign wars and nothing but increased costs for hardworking families.
3: So you got your little calves.
5: That one was born yesterday.
3: Really? What a little honey.
2: I'm Rebecca Cook. I grew up on a dairy farm, ran a small business, and wait tables to pay the bills.
3: Hi, how are you guys?
6: Good, how are you?
2: I fight for people. That's why I refuse corporate cash. And I won't trade any stocks in Congress.
7: Do you want me to be honest? Do you want me to lie?
2: I want you to be honest.
7: Unfettered greed has caused us to be where we're at.
2: We need more working class folks to represent us in D.C. that aren't so far left or so far right. We want to work across the aisle to actually get things done.
8: Sue, what is your name again?
9: Rebecca Cook.
8: I've seen you.
9: I'm running against Derek Van Orden, so.
8: Oh.
9: Yeah.
8: Have my vote.
9: Thank you.
2: Exactly. All right, have a good day, you guys.
10: Yeah, thank you.
2: I'm Rebecca Cook, candidate for Congress, and I approve this message. Paid for by Cook for Congress.
11: Rain and thunderstorms look likely through midday, with about a quarter inch of accumulation and highs peaking near 87. Then this evening, you might catch a rumble of thunder as lows settle into the low 70s. Rain becomes increasingly likely tomorrow, with highs in the mid-80s, and it should continue into tomorrow night, dropping another quarter inch or so before lows again slip into the low.

ranch hand in a pinch, man. Hotter than the red on the cattle brand, 'cause she's a gold digger with a quick trigger, a cast iron skillet swinging lid flipper.

horseback. Now he's a buckskin, 15 hands, 5-time team road champion,

It's the most country Kicks 106.3. I'm Kelly Wild, and there's a woman who toured all 50 states and then gave a report on what she says are the 7 most overrated tourist stops. Here is her list. Salem, Massachusetts, but to be fair, just stay away in October during witchy season. The southernmost point in the continental U.S., which is just a statue at the very end of Key West, Florida. Bourbon Street, New Orleans. The Four Corners Monument at the intersection of Arizona, New Mexico, Colorado, and Utah. Mount Rushmore, Times Square, and the Las Vegas Strip. Those are her 7 tourist spots that are the most overrated. I've been to 3 of those. The ones I need to put on my bucket list are Salem, Massachusetts, Bourbon Street, the Four Corners Monument, and Mount Rushmore. About 8 years ago, when we were moving Dr. Analyst from California to Milwaukee, I had a chance to stop at Mount Rushmore. We were on a pretty tight schedule, and Susie said, okay, you have your choice, either Mount Rushmore or the Spam Museum. I thought, a colossal memorial in the Black Hills featuring 4 great presidents who helped define our nation, or a public attraction dedicated to the history, culture, and production of an iconic canned meat. Well, I made my decision, which I now have to live with, because every time I look at the Spam coffee mug in my studio, I'm overcome with this feeling of guilt that I've turned my back on my civic duty.

0: At age 44, Jake Owen noted that raising his two young daughters has changed his priorities, stating that he is intentionally choosing life over constant touring. This is the Most Country Kicks 106.3, Jackson Dean, Bailey Zimmerman, Brooks, and Dunn on the way.
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0: It's the Most Country Kicks 106.3 with Morgan Wallen. My name is Kelly, and Ella Langley's choosing Texas number one for 20th week, which makes it the second longest leading song in Billboard Hot 100 history, right behind Mariah Carey's All I Want for Christmas Is You. I got Ella choosing Texas next.
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0: Hey, this is Kelly Wilde. 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
3: Partly cloudy this afternoon with highs close to 90 and mainly clear skies tonight as lows settle near 71. Rain looks likely tomorrow, though only trace amounts are expected with highs in the mid-80s. That rain continues tomorrow night, adding up to around half an inch with lows again in the low 70s. Friday brings a mix of sun and clouds, highs in the upper 80s and lows around the low 70s.
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Tomorrow morning, one of my favorite new artists, Lamont Landers, is coming in to perform with full band, doing a Stevie Wonder cover and so much more. 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

It's the most country. Kix 106.3 in an annual study ranked all 50 states by how fun they are. This is based on the amount of stuff to do. This year, the number one most fun state is California, followed by Florida, Illinois, Nevada, and New York. The least fun states are West Virginia, Mississippi, Vermont, Arkansas, and Delaware. Minnesota, by the way, came in at number 9. Wisconsin came in at number 16. 16, really? I think we need to be higher than that. We have incredible natural wonders. We have rich cultural landmarks. We have family-friendly attractions, not to mention a six-pack that can hold 22,000 barrels of beer. What could be more fun than that?

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7: Property taxes statewide saw the largest increase in more than three decades.
3: That's Democrat David Crowley's plan. Crowley and the Democrats seem more interested in raising taxes to fund fraud than fight fraud. Crowley raised property taxes in Milwaukee County.
8: Crowley recommends increasing the property tax levy.
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9: Are you in favor of expanding Medicaid?
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0: Kid Myself. That's John Morgan with the most country. Kix 106.3. I'm Kelly Wilde, and Luke Combs announced 12 massive stadium concerts across the U.S. and Canada, running from April through June of 2027. One of those dates is April 17th at U.S. Bank Stadium. Luke Combs, Sleepless in a Hotel Room, next.
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0: Hey, this is Kelly Wilde. We're gearing up for Friday night high school football, and you know what that means. 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
3: Partly cloudy this afternoon with highs close to 90 and mainly clear skies tonight as lows settle near 71. Rain looks likely tomorrow, though only trace amounts are expected with highs in the mid-80s. That rain continues tomorrow night, adding up to around half an inch, with lows again in the low 70s. Friday brings a mix of sun and clouds, highs in the upper 80s and lows around the low 70s.

Loving Life Again, Ella Langley with the Most Country Every Day, Kicks 106.3. And Ella's former teacher and mentor, Coach Pop, gave her his guitar when she first moved to Nashville. And she just returned the favor by giving him a custom guitar after her shows in Auburn.

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4: Hi, I'm State Representative Steve Doyle. We have your money, and some politicians in Madison don't want to give it back. Right now, Wisconsin has a $2.5 billion surplus. That means we took more money from you than we needed. This is at the same time as folks are straining to make ends meet, and some people are even skipping meals, medical care, and child care. Democrats and Republicans each have their own ideas as to what should happen with your money. However, in these polarized times, disagreement means gridlock, and gridlock means we're sitting on your money. That's why I'm asking our Democratic governor and our Republican legislative leaders to bring us back into special session to return your money now. Look, I voted for tax breaks in our current budget and for the budget surplus proposal put forth earlier this year, and I stand ready to vote for any reasonable proposal to provide needed relief again today, now. And that's why this message was paid for by the Friends of Steve Doyle.

0: Jelly Roll, Morgan Wallen, Florida Georgia Line next. 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Every paid guest will get one free $10 bingo booklet that is gifted once all are seated. The portion of the proceeds tonight are going to benefit Angel's House of Healing. You can find more details at Beer by Bike Brigade on Facebook.
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0: Lauren, Elena, Chase, Matthew, all my exes. 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
4: That's Democrat David Crowley's plan. Crowley and the Democrats seem more interested in raising taxes to fund fraud than fight fraud. Crowley raised property taxes in Milwaukee County.
9: Crowley recommends increasing the property tax levy.
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12: Tonight looks mostly clear with lows in the low 70s. Tomorrow, rain moves in along with a thunderstorm or two, and highs will top out in the mid 80s. That rain continues into tomorrow night, dropping about half an inch with lows again in the low 70s. Friday, a few clouds drift through with highs reaching the upper 80s. Then Saturday turns partly cloudy, highs near 86, with lows falling back to the upper 60s.

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0: Zach, John King, get to drinking with the most country Kix 106.3. I'm Kelly Wilde, and a man in Orange County, Florida, stole a car and led police on a chase. The sheriff's office shared a video at the end of the chase showing the guy turning into the Orange County Jail's parking lot. Yeah, he accidentally drove himself directly to jail.
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Tomorrow morning, one of my favorite new artists, Lamont Landers, is coming in to perform with full band, doing a Stevie Wonder cover and so much more. 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

0: I'm Kelly Wilde. This is the Most Country, Kix 106.3. And some people think that Chris Young was drunk during his performance last week at Concert in the Corn in Mason, Wisconsin. No word yet from Chris's camp. I got Chris coming up, plus Luke Combs and Blake Shelton with Gwen Stefani. Hey, this is Kelly Wilde. We're gearing up for Friday night high school football, and you know what that means. T-Mobile's Friday Night 5G Lights is back and bigger than ever, supporting hometowns across the country. 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

0: Taylor Swift, whose dog Wendy made her modeling debut appearing in photos with her husband Travis and Tommy Hilfiger's fall 2026 ad campaign. This is the Most Country, Kix 106.3. Amen to that. 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
6: Property taxes statewide saw the largest increase in more than three decades.
2: 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Crowley raised property taxes in Milwaukee County.
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10: Tonight looks mostly clear with lows in the low 70s. Tomorrow, rain moves in along with a thunderstorm or two, and highs will top out in the mid 80s. That rain continues into tomorrow night, dropping about half an inch with lows again in the low 70s.